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1: 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I'm running for Deschutes County Commissioner. 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I will increase access to affordable child care options for working families. As a firefighter and FEMA incident commander, I know what emergency and fire prevention looks like. We need proper management of public lands to reduce dangerous fuel loads, create buffer zones for homes, and fully fund our firefighters. I've run a business and a nonprofit. 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It would be one of the biggest tax increases in Oregon's history. It would increase gas costs, vehicle costs, and payroll tax. I'm against raising your property taxes and against the gas tax. I will protect your wallet. Vote for me, Chet Wombolt, on May 19th, and against the gas tax.
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4: 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I felt like she was my friend and she had my back.
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2: 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As a firefighter and FEMA incident commander, I know what emergency and fire prevention looks like. 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Vote for me, Chet Wombolt, on May 19th, and against the gas tax.
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back. Hi, I'm Big Steve Kelly here. We're calling this week's show The Silver Medalist, meaning the songs that only made it to number two on the charts. Heartbreaking for the artists, but a big hit nonetheless. So let's dig in, shall we? Up first, this one from Travis Tritt that peaked at number two behind Meet in the Middle by Diamond Rio. Travis wrote this song after his second divorce was finalized. He says it literally handed his ex-wife a quarter and told her the line, "Here's a quarter, call someone who cares."

stayed at number 2 for 2 weeks from the man who's won more CMA awards than any other male artist in history. 27, in fact, and counting for Vince Gill on Retro Country USA. Big Steve here with you, and Trisha Yearwood found herself at number 2 in 1993 and was blocked from number 1 by George Strait's Heartland. Oh, and another fun fact, in the video, you'll spy a, before he was famous, Matthew McConaughey playing the Joe in question in Walk Away.

In a week or two, peaked at number 2 in 92 for Diamond Rio. This is Retro Country USA. I'm your weekly host, Big Steve Kelly from the Kelly Ranch Studios. And that same year, Tanya Tucker got held up at number 2 with approximately and appropriately 2 sparrows in a hurricane. She's

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Ray Cyrus on Retro Country USA. I'm Big Steve with you here, and we're looking at the silver medalist this weekend. Those are the songs that only made it to number two. And in 1994, Colin Ray released this song about recovery and sobriety, and it became a staple at AA meetings across the country. Here's Little Rock on Retro Country USA.

Big Steve Kelly here in the air chair. This song was inspired by a series of Geritol commercials in the 70s with a tagline, "My wife, I think I'll keep her." Here's Mary Chapin Carpenter with "He Thinks He

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There's cutting horse competitor Clay Walker with Hypnotize the Moon, a number two song in 1996. I'm Big Steve Kelly on Retro Country USA, and after putting 11 number one songs on the charts, Brooks and Dunn stalled out at number two in 1997 with this one and stayed there for 2 weeks. He's got you on Retro Country USA.

0: McBride on Retro Country USA with her very first big hit. I'm Big Steve Kelly, and after a quick break, I'm going to come right back with more Silver Medalist.
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Country USA. I'm your weekly host, Big Steve Kelly from the Kelly Ranch Studios. And before he was a country hitmaker, Hal Ketchum was a master carpenter and furniture maker. And back in 1991, Reba McEntire kept Past the Point of Rescue away from number one with her smash, Is There Life Out There? And before Henry Paul was the lead singer of Blackhawk, he was the founder of the southern rock band The Outlaws. Here's Henry with Blackhawk and Every Once in a While.

After they became a bit of a party band, The Walk was something very different for Sawyer Brown. They took it to number 2 in 1991. I'm Big Steve Kelly here on Retro Country USA, and this is the song that put Kenny Chesney on the map. Me and You on Retro Country USA.

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You know him as a singer, but did you know that Leroy Parnell is a legendary slide guitar player? I'm Big Steve Kelly, and you're hearing Retro Country USA. Rick Trevino recorded his debut album in both English and Spanish. That's a first for a big label at the time. And in 1996, he took Learning As You Go to number 2.

first big hit after being discovered by Tim McGraw, Joe DiMessina, there on Retro Country USA. I'm Big Steve, and this song stalled out at number 2 for Mark Chestnut, who, by the way, has been happily married to his wife Tracy since 1992. Despite this song about divorce, going through the Big D on Retro Country USA.

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Country USA. I'm Big Steve Kelly, and our final silver medalist this weekend is one that also stalled out at number 2 for Toby Keith in 1993. A little less talk and a lot more action.

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1: We've been to both Carolinas, seen a big Montana sky, driven up and down the coast a few times, London, Paris, paradise. But ain't got much memory of the scenes, come to think I missed them all. And damn,

0: All right, check out this good news. A gas station clerk in Detroit is being called a real-life hero after he trusted his gut and acted fast. I'm not even going to begin to pronounce his name, so I'll just... It looks like Abraham, so I'll call him Abraham. He spotted that something was off when a man and a teenage girl approached the counter, and the girl suddenly, silently mouthed the word, help. He stepped out from behind the counter, placed himself between them, and he guided the girl to safety while police arrived and took the man into custody. It's incredible. The girl is now safely home with her family, and that is really good news.
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0: Professional wrestling fans, the road to Slammiversary is on. 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
0: 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My first question is, what's the holdup? What are you doing, bro? What's taking so long? What are you waiting on? You're waiting on the excuses that the world's going to tell you. No, we need to save up a little bit more money. I'm waiting on this new job. She's waiting to finish up nursing school. We're going to waiting to pay the car off. If you just take a step back and you just look at the whole picture, you're like, those are dumb reasons.
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Thanks so much for turning it up here on After Midnight with Granger Smith.

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1: Okay, topic break. I'm going to do this again. I'm going to play you what is arguably one of the most iconic sounds in all of summertime. Here it is. Yes, it's the ice cream truck. You hear that sound and you start gathering those sticky quarters together in your pocket as a kid, right? And you try to trace this truck because it's going down in one street over and you're cutting through houses and you're trying to get to the ice cream truck as it's playing, right? What are you ordering from that ice cream truck? What are you ordering from this truck? You hear it coming. You got your sticky quarters. Do you remember what it was? Do you remember what you ordered? I want to take a trip down memory lane. If you remember, call me. 866-607-8383. I'll put you on the air. No wrong answers. What did you order from the ice cream truck?
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2: 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This is your show, America. 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
1: I'm Earl Dibbles Jr. I'm a country boy. I'm an honest boy, too, and crime don't pay. I got a story to prove it. See, police are keeping an eye out for a man and a woman who attacked a Chipotle worker after learning that they order of extra chicken would come with an extra charge. When the worker said that extra meat was going to cost more, a fight broke out. Arrest warrants have been issued, charging them folks with assault and battery in the first degree. Hey, probably going to get an extra charge of just being dumb, too.
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0: talking about history. And he's even got the diploma to prove it. It's time for This Day in History on After Midnight with Granger Smith.
1: On this day, May the 18th, 1804, Napoleon became the Emperor of France. 1860, Abraham Lincoln was nominated for president at the Republican Convention. 1927, Graham's Chinese Theater opened up in Hollywood. 1974, India exploded an atomic bomb for the first time. 1980, Mount St. Helens erupted. 2012, Facebook raised $16 billion, the largest tech IPO in history. Some famous birthdays include slugger Reggie Jackson, SNL alum Tina Fey, Pope John Paul II, country singer David Nail, and the king of country music himself, George Strait. Those are just a few things that went down on this day in history.
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1: Hey y'all, it's Granger Smith. 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
12: yourself a little catfish dinner. 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Yeah, that's my kind of night.
13: 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As far as I-

0: Here's what's new in Nashville. Here's Ann Hudson.
1: So Zach Bryan, oftentimes going viral for, well, just being a little bit on the obnoxious side and creating drama. But he's going viral now for a complete separate reason. When he was performing in Ohio, he decided to climb up the stage structures with his guitar strapped to him, and he performed Revival. It actually looks scary. He's up high. You can watch the whole thing at aftermidnight.com. Oh my gosh, I don't want you to forget, we're going on a really fun cruise in March of 2027. Granger and I will be on the cruise. Riley Green will be on the cruise. Chris Young, Lauren Elena, Randy Houser. That's just to name a few. But we're going to have so much fun. Definitely want you to be there. You can get all the details at topshelfcountrycruise.com.
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1: Down in Arcadia, Florida, deputies are on the lookout for a gal named Emily Hesters. Why? Because she done stole someone's adult tricycle. But here's the part that really makes it sing. She's wearing a tiger print onesie while doing it. Security cam caught the whole circus act. Folks online figured out who she was real quick, but lawmen still can't find her. Her voicemail's full, and apparently she ain't welcome where she used to stay. Sheriff says, you ever see a grown woman riding a tricycle in a tiger suit, give him a holler. I mean, what else do you even say about that? Dumb.
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22: 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And I feel that to my core. 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

0: Hey, good way to get your Monday going. How about with some good news? I got something to share with you coming up in two songs. Hang tight.
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0: All right, check out this good news. A gas station clerk in Detroit is being called a real-life hero after he trusted his gut and acted fast. I'm not even going to begin to pronounce his name, so I'll just... It looks like Abraham, so I'll call him Abraham. He spotted that something was off when a man and a teenage girl approached the counter, and the girl suddenly, silently mouthed the word, help. He stepped out from behind the counter, placed himself between them, and he guided the girl to safety while police arrived and took the man into custody. It's incredible. The girl is now safely home with her family, and that is really good news.
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0: Hey, y'all, it's Granger Smith. 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

0: 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It's Ann Hudson.
1: So I really like the idea behind this new online trend. It's called Jimmy Buffett maxing. I mean, sadly, Jimmy Buffett passed away, what, 2 years ago? But the trend encourages people to live their life like Jimmy Buffett.
2: 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Jimmy lived every day to the absolute fullest. 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He enjoyed the little things, like sunshine, the ocean, margaritas, friends, music. He didn't let the little things worry him. And most importantly, he built a life that felt like a 24/7 vacation.
1: I love that. I can totally get behind it. Oh my gosh, I don't want you to forget, we're going on a really fun cruise in March of 2027. Granger and I will be on the cruise. Riley Green will be on the cruise. Chris Young, Lauren Elena, Randy Houser. That's just to name a few. But we're going to have so much fun. Definitely want you to be there. You can get all the details at TopShelfCountryCruise.com.
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Today's Country, KSJJ 1029. Luke Combs, loving on you. Good Monday morning to you. I hope you're having a fantastic start to your work week so far. If you're a third shifter and you're about ready to end your work week, thank you for what you do, and thanks for working the weekend, because I know a lot of you do. We appreciate you and everything you bring to our community. So it is the 18th of May. Can you believe we're already the 18th of May? I can't. Had a great weekend, went and did some fun stuff with my kid. I'll talk about that throughout the morning. We are doing lots of giveaways this week. We have our bull riding event that we're giving away stuff to. Give me 2 seconds here while I look it up. You know, I should have been way more prepared. The Pro Caliber Bull Riding Series at the O'Neill Arena. 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The gates open at 6. Shows start at 7 on May 22nd, May 29th, June 5th, June 19th, and then in August on the 22nd, we have the big finals. Tickets are available now at O'Neill Arena, but we will be giving away a spot on our KSJJ guest list this morning at some point. Also, I will have tickets going out the door starting today for Colt Ford at the AccuWare Heating and Cooling Summer Kicking Concert Series, brought to you by Central Oregon Daily. We'll be giving those away all week. So those are just two reasons to stay tuned. We also have your news and information, all the fun stuff. Rodeo reports coming up in a few moments. Here's Tyler Hubbard. Let's keep our toes tapping on this Monday morning. It's KSJJ. Thanks for being here.

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3: Hi, everybody. This is professional rodeo announcer Steve Kenyon with today's 8 Seconds Update. 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Another big weekend for Stetson Wright. We'll tell you the story coming up. 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
3: On today's program, we highlight the Redding Rodeo in Redding, California. Stetson Wright, another big performance, 86.5 in the saddle bronc riding, 89 in the bull riding. Stetson Wright currently number one in the all-around race and the bronc riding in the Professional Rodeo Cowboys Association. He is the number two ranked bull rider in the PRCA. National finalist and former Resist All Rookie of the Year, Weston Timberman from Montana, made an 86.5 point ride to win the bareback riding, almost $6,700. Last year's Resist All Rookie of the Year, Trevor Johnson from Eltopia, Washington, won the two-head average in the steer wrestling and the team roping. Travis Graves and Coleman Proctor, national finalists, 9-7 on two. There was a tie in the tie-down roping. 22-year-old Chase Webster from Utah, national finalist Joel Harris from Texas, both 17-2 on two-head, the tie-down roping. Barrel racing, Sidney Graham from Texas turned in the fast time, a 17-28 in the breakaway roping, a tie. Josie Goodrich from Oregon, Millie Greenwood from Idaho, both times of 2.4 seconds. There's more from ProRodeo.com on our Destination Rodeo Facebook page. 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I'm Steve Kinney.

0: 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John Morgan leading us into our first look at news and weather. 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
1: From the KTVZ Newsroom, I'm Kelsey Marison. Happening now, KTVZ News learned over the weekend that a transportable speed enforcement unit in Redmond may have been damaged. We received video appearing to show a mobile speed camera on Southwest Quartz Avenue damaged, posted online by an anonymous user. KTVZ reached out to Redmond police, who confirm it is a portable unit on Southwest Quartz. Details remain limited. This comes just days after Redmond launched phase one of its new photo enforcement program. Cameras went live Friday at several high-risk locations across the city, including Northwest 6th Street, Maple Avenue, and Northwest 10th, along with the now-damaged mobile unit along Southwest Quartz. In other news, Bend police are still testing the city's new red light camera system, which includes testing the communication between the department, the court system, and the county's 911 center. The department has issued 680 warnings to drivers for running red lights and speeding at the three intersections where the cameras are located. Bend police will inform the community when they start to issue citations. Plus, an investigation by the Central Oregon Drug Enforcement Team led to a suspected meth dealer being busted in Crook County. Officers say they seized 1.5 pounds of meth, a scale, and drugs packaged for sale from the car of Prineville resident Rock Klein. A canine officer from Deschutes County helped find the suspected drugs. Detectives believe Klein was selling the drugs across Central Oregon. Along with drug distribution charges, Klein was also arrested for driving under the influence. For more information on these stories, head to our website, ktvz.com, or visit the KTVZ News mobile app.
2: From the Local Alert Weather Center, I'm Jillian Fortner. Temperatures are warming through the week. Expect decreasing clouds Monday with highs in the mid to upper 60s. It will be chilly overnight as lows dip into the low to mid 30s. By Tuesday and Wednesday, temperatures warm into the low to mid 70s. We'll climb into the low 80s Thursday with that summer-like warmth continuing into Memorial Day weekend. From the Local Alert Weather Center, I'm Jillian Fortner.
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0: Today's Country, KSJJ 1029. There's Mr. Bradley Green with Change My Mind. He and Ella Langley scored Music Event of the Year at the ACMs last night. Was it ACMs? I believe it was. But Ella Langley swept everything. I'll tell you all about it in the Country Insider coming up a little bit later on at about 6:35 or 6:20 or 6. It's in the 6 o'clock hour. It's Monday. You gotta bear with me. I'm lucky I even made it to work. I had a very fun weekend, but I'm tired. I wore myself out last week, and I didn't get the whole weekend to recover because I was stepping in a fetching. All right, we got more stuff going on, so you're going to want to stick around for it. You can check out all the details of all the stuff we do at KSJJ1029.com.
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0: Today's Country, KSJJ 1029, Thomas Rhett. Get me some of that. You should get you some of this. 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
2: 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I'm running for Deschutes County Commissioner. 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As a firefighter and FEMA incident commander, I know what emergency and fire prevention looks like. 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It would increase gas costs, vehicle costs, and payroll tax. 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I will protect your wallet. Vote for me, Chet Wombolt, on May 19th, and against the gas tax.
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0: Today's country, KSJJ, Redmond, Madras Bend, Central Oregon, USA.
1: 6 a.m. time for a look at news and weather. China has agreed to ramp up trade for U.S. agricultural products to the tune of $17 billion per year for the next 3 years. China would restore market access for U.S. beef and resume imports of poultry from U.S. states determined by the U.S. Department of Agriculture to be free of the bird flu. The deals are on top of China's soybean purchase commitments of last year. Now for our local news and weather, we head into the KTVZ newsroom.
2: From the KTVZ newsroom, I'm Kelsey Marison. KTVZ News learned over the weekend that a transportable speed enforcement unit in Redmond may have been damaged. We received video appearing to show a mobile speed camera on Southwest Quartz Avenue damaged, posted online by an anonymous user. KTVZ reached out to Redmond Police, who confirm it is a portable unit on Southwest Quartz. Details remain limited. This comes just days after Redmond launched phase one of its new photo enforcement program. Cameras went live Friday at several high-risk locations across the city, including Northwest 6th Street, Maple Avenue, and Northwest 10th, along with the now-damaged mobile unit along Southwest Quartz. In other news, Bend Police are still testing the city's new red light camera system, which includes testing the communication between the department, the court system, and the county's 911 center. The department has issued 680 warnings to drivers for running red lights and speeding at the three intersections where the cameras are located. Bend Police will inform the community when they start to issue citations. Plus, an investigation by the Central Oregon Drug Enforcement Team led to a suspected meth dealer being busted in Crook County. Officers say they seized 1.5 pounds of meth, a scale, and drugs packaged for sale from the car of Prineville resident Rock Klein. A canine officer from Deschutes County helped find the suspected drugs. Detectives believe Klein was selling the drugs across Central Oregon. Along with drug distribution charges, Klein was also arrested for driving under the influence. For more information on these stories, head to our website, KTVZ.com, or visit the KTVZ News mobile app.
3: From the Local Alert Weather Center, I'm Jillian Fortner. Temperatures are warming through the week. Expect decreasing clouds Monday with highs in the mid to upper 60s. It will be chilly overnight as lows dip into the low to mid 30s. By Tuesday and Wednesday, temperatures warm into the low to mid 70s. We'll climb into the low 80s Thursday with that summer-like warmth continuing into Memorial Day weekend. From the Local Alert Weather Center, I'm Jillian Fortner.
1: 34 degrees in Redmond, 30 degrees in Prineville, and 37 degrees here in Bend.
0: Cascade Country Mornings with KSJJ 1029.

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1: Well, happy Monday to you. Hopefully you had a fantastic weekend and your work week is kicking off in good fashion, however that is for you. I had a big weekend, went and did lots of things. Friday, I played bass for Cheyenne West and her country band over at Commonwealth. If you are not familiar with Cheyenne West, I highly encourage you to check her out. Her and her husband kind of front the band and have a rotating cast of drummers and bass players, and I got to be one of the bass players for a show. That was fun. And then Saturday, I got up and drove to Salem, picked up my daughter, and we went to Portland for the day and had some fun there. We were going for the Youngblood concert, which happened at Moda Center. If you don't know Youngblood, young rock and roll dude. Pretty good. We did put on a great show. A lot of fun. The other part of the trip that I was excited for was we were going to go record shopping and book shopping. And there's a place called Everyday Music on Burnside in Portland that's a huge record store. I went there and I found a couple things, but not nearly what I thought I might. And then we went to Powell's Books, because you gotta. And then we were trying to figure out a place to eat. And this is where the adventure got exciting and fun. So we wanted to be in the area of the Moda Center, so we were close for the concert. And we Googled. And I love Southern food. I love Cajun and Southern food. And my daughter finds a place called Le Bon Temps on Grand. And it's in the Martin Luther King district of Portland there. It was so good. The food was fantastic. I highly recommend it. But then right next door, like one door down, there was a little mom and pop hole in the wall record and bookstore. And I found like five treasures. And my daughter found several books and it was a lot of fun. We just had a great time together. My daughter is 26 and she is getting her master's degree this month. And we're going to have a big party this coming Saturday over at Silver Springs. So lots of fun for my weekend. Hope you had a good weekend. We're going to have a good week ahead. We got lots of stuff going on, including some giveaways. I'll get you all the details as we move through the morning. Stick around.
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1: And it's Military Mondays at Central Oregon Ranch Supply. 15% off for current and former military, and I believe first responders are included in that as well. Central Oregon Fire Management Services announced Friday the public lands will enter Stage 1 fire restrictions starting today, May 18th. They cited recent weather patterns, including high temperatures and predicted and unpredictable winds. The measure band opens... The measures ban open fires, including wood stoves and charcoal briquette fires, except in designated areas. Remember that. You may not be burning wood, but if you're burning charcoal, you're still burning stuff, and there's areas where that's not allowed as of today, so make sure you check all that information out. And also, don't forget that the free fire days or fire-free collection days are going on right now at Knott Landfill. They opened on Friday, and they will run through Sunday, May 24th, from 7 a.m. to 4:30 p.m., 7 days a week out on 27th, Knott Landfill. We'll take your yard debris and fire prevention cleanup stuff for free. So take advantage of that and get your stuff done. I'm going to do some this week, too. I got some plans right after work today. Oh, boy, am I excited.
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1: From the KTVZ newsroom, I'm Kelsey Marison. Happening now, KTVZ News learned over the weekend that a transportable speed enforcement unit in Redmond may have been damaged. We received video appearing to show a mobile speed camera on Southwest Quartz Avenue damaged, posted online by an anonymous user. KTVZ reached out to Redmond police who confirm it is a portable unit on Southwest Quartz. Details remain limited. This comes just days after Redmond launched phase one of its new photo enforcement program. Cameras went live Friday at several high-risk locations across the city, including Northwest 6th Street, Maple Avenue, and Northwest 10th, along with the now-damaged mobile unit along Southwest Quartz. In other news, Bend Police are still testing the city's new red light camera system, which includes testing the communication between the department, the court system, and the county's 911 center. The department has issued 680 warnings to drivers for running red lights and speeding at the three intersections where the cameras are located. Bend Police will inform the community when they start to issue citations. Plus, an investigation.

0: Investigation by the Central Oregon Drug Enforcement Team led to a suspected meth dealer being busted in Crook County. Officers say they seized 1.5 pounds of meth, a scale, and drugs packaged for sale from the car of Prineville resident Rock Klein. A canine officer from Deschutes County helped find the suspected drugs. Detectives believe Klein was selling the drugs across Central Oregon. Along with drug distribution charges, Klein was also arrested for driving under the influence. For more information on these stories, head to our website, ktvz.com. or visit the KTVZ News mobile app.
1: From the Local Alert Weather Center, I'm Jillian Fortner. Temperatures are warming through the week. Expect decreasing clouds Monday with highs in the mid to upper 60s. It will be chilly overnight as lows dip into the low to mid 30s. By Tuesday and Wednesday, temperatures warm into the low to mid 70s. We'll climb into the low 80s Thursday with that summer-like warmth continuing into Memorial Day weekend. From the Local Alert Weather Center, I'm Jillian Fortner.
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2: Well, it's an exciting week because the AccuAir Heating and Cooling Summer Kicking Concert Series presented by Central Oregon Daily kicks off this Friday night with Jackie Rohr and Bella Emery. They will be performing on the Bolton Rogan Early Childhood Academy stage Friday night, May 22nd. That's the first concert of eight. Last Friday, we gave somebody a really cool prize, a season pass, tickets for two to all eight of the shows. Sarah Churchill won that. I believe today is the last day that you can buy season passes from GeneralDuffys.com. 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We got Jackie Rohr, like I said, this Friday. Joe Nichols on June 12th. Dylan Scott on June 19th. Colt Ford on July 2nd. Brian Martin on July 25th. Lone Star on August 16th. Nico Moon, August 29th. And George Burge wrapping things up on September 5th. Later on this morning, we're going to start giving away Colt Ford tickets. We've got those all week long. In the 7 o'clock hour, I'll give away a pair of tickets to see Colt Ford on July 2nd. You can buy your tickets, find out all the information, and send a thank you note to General Duffy's for the great concerts at GeneralDuffys.com.
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1: The 61st Academy of Country Music Awards took place at the MGM Grand Garden Arena in Las Vegas last night. Shania Twain was the host. Lots of people won cool stuff. There's a cool connection to Luke Combs, who we just heard, with the Entertainer of the Year. I'm going to tell you about that in just a minute. But lots of winners. Ella Langley was the big winner. She won in every category that she was nominated in, including Artist Songwriter of the Year. Let's see. She was also in there for Music Event of the Year with Riley Green for Don't Mind If I Do. Single of the Year, Choosin' Texas. Song of the Year, Choosin' Texas. She was all over the place. Group of the Year, Red Clay Strays. Those guys are pretty great. They just won that. Duo of the Year was Brooks and Dunn. And Entertainer of the Year, Cody Johnson. I'm liking this guy more and more every time I see him on TV saying something. He just seems like a really down-to-earth, nice, cool dude who's grateful for what he's got and doesn't forget who helped him. And he had a great little dedication to someone special that's special to us here at KSJJ. Check it out.
2: I was there the night in Australia when his wife gave birth to one of their sons, and I watched the anguish, and I watched the defeat on his face for not being there because he was across the world playing music in a sold-out arena. And the next night, right after it, I watched him get on stage and absolutely murder the stage.
1: So he's talking about Mr. Luke Combs, who he dedicated his Entertainer of the Year award to. That's pretty selfless act there when you can respect your friend that much. So that was very, very cool stuff. The title track to Chris Jansen's latest album, Wild Horses, was featured last night on the new episode of Marshalls on CBS and Paramount Plus. You can stream that today. And Keith Urban's cover of Robbie Dupree's Steal Away, one of my favorite songs from the late 70s, early 80s yacht rock thing. You know, he's done a yacht rock album, Keith Urban has, and this is the second single from that, and it's a pretty fun preview. You can check it out. He presented the Album of the Year trophy last night at the ACMs, and he's getting ready to go on the road to support this yacht rock album. It's going to be a good time.
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1: 7 a.m. time for a look at news and weather brought to you by SP Auto and Transmission World. When it comes to transmissions, they've got your back and your wheels, located on Carmen Loop in Bend. Two U.S. Navy EA-18G Growler jets collided midair during the second day of the Gunfighter Skies Air Show at Mountain Home Air Force Base in Idaho. Yesterday, this happened. All four crew members successfully ejected from their jets, but the jets were, of course, obliterated. And it happened not, I guess, at first the reports were saying that it happened in front of the crowd, but apparently that wasn't the case. They were kind of off from the display area when this collision happened. The mid-air crash happened about 12:10 p.m. while the aircraft were performing an aerial demonstration during an air show. I love air shows, but man, they can be dangerous. Now for a look at our local weather, let's head over to the KTVZ newsroom. The news will be in there too.
2: From the KTVZ newsroom, I'm Kelsey Marison. KTVZ News learned over the weekend that a transportable speed enforcement unit in Redmond may have been damaged. We received video appearing to show a mobile speed camera on Southwest Quartz Avenue damaged, posted online by an anonymous user. KTVZ reached out to Redmond police, who confirm it is a portable unit on Southwest Quartz. Details remain limited. This comes just days after Redmond launched phase one of its new photo enforcement program. Cameras went live Friday at several high-risk locations across the city, including Northwest 6th Street, Maple Avenue, and Northwest 10th, along with the now-damaged mobile unit along Southwest Quartz. In other news, Bend police are still testing the city's new red light camera system, which includes testing the communication between the department, the court system, and the county's 911 center. The department has issued 680 warnings to drivers for running red lights and speeding at the three intersections where the cameras are located. Bend police will inform the community when they start to issue citations. Plus, an investigation by the Central Oregon Drug Enforcement Team led to a suspected meth dealer being busted in Crook County. Officers say they seized 1.5 pounds of meth, a scale, and drugs packaged for sale from the car of Prineville resident Rock Klein. A canine officer from Deschutes County helped find the suspected drugs. Detectives believe Klein was selling the drugs across Central Oregon. Along with drug distribution charges, Klein was also arrested for driving under the influence. For more information on these stories, head to our website, ktvz.com, or visit the KTVZ News mobile app.
3: From the Local Alert Weather Center, I'm Jillian Fortner. Temperatures are warming through the week. Expect decreasing clouds Monday with highs in the mid to upper 60s. It will be chilly overnight as lows dip into the low to mid 30s. By Tuesday and Wednesday, temperatures warm into the low to mid 70s. We'll climb into the low 80s Thursday with that summer-like warmth continuing into Memorial Day weekend. From the Local Alert Weather Center, I'm Jillian Fortner.
1: 42 degrees in Madras, 30 degrees in Lapine, and 39 degrees in Bend.
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1: A little bit later this hour, we'll give away a pair of Colt Ford tickets for the Acura Heating and Cooling Summer Kick and Concert Series up at General Duffy's. That'll be fun. Somebody's going to win those and be happy. And we're going to give them away all week long. But sometime this hour, I'll give away the first pair. So stick around for that. We got your small town shout out headed your way as well. Here's something pretty cool for you outdoorsy people. If you like animals and you want to keep track of stuff and you want to help your local ODF&W, Central Oregon's can now check out trail cams with their library card. It's part of the ODF&W and High Desert Museum, and the local libraries are all teaming up together. The collaboration includes High Desert Museum, ODF&W, Deschutes, Crook, and Jefferson County Libraries. And Jefferson County, they've already launched this thing, and now everybody else is getting into it. The museum has been deploying trail camera programming for about 15 years. Who knew? To check out these cameras, users must post the photos taken on community science platforms like eBird or iNaturalist, a free platform and social network that allows users to identify, record, and share observations of plants, animals, and fungi worldwide. I was called a fungi once. Trail cameras can only be checked out for a relatively short period. I don't think this is that short a period. 3 months. That's quite a while. But I guess if you're sticking it out on a tree and waiting, time is money. People can also come to the museum and attend one of its workshops about trail cameras. Again, that is at the High Desert Museum. Check out us for 3 months, and then you can renew it. It's pretty cool stuff. It's part of their porcupine study, but they're letting you, you know, study other things, too. That might be kind of fun. I wonder if they have to, you know, you have to tell them where you're going to put it and all that kind of stuff so that you're not, you know, just stalking the neighborhood with trail cams. Jimmy down there, he's got more trail cams set up on his neighbor's house.
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0: Small town shout out time for this Monday morning at 7:20 every weekday morning. 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You never know. Today's small town shout out is particular, and I'll tell you about it in just a second. But first, I want to tell you how you can get your small town shout outs in and on the air. 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Let us know about small town shout outs, somebody you want to give a pat on the back. What we're going to do today is talk about an opportunity for all of the listeners here. Thistle and Nest is offering $7.44 million in down payment assistance and innovative land trust model to residents in Central Oregon. The program aims to help the local workforce transition from renting to owning by addressing financial barriers to home ownership. Opportunities are available in Bend, Madras, and Prineville, providing a vital pathway to sustainability and stability for area residents. The program significantly lowers the purchase price for eligible buyers by holding the land beneath the home in a trust and selling only the dwelling. This model, combined with down payment assistance, allows households to build equity and long-term wealth within their communities. This is designed to be kind of a first home that you will eventually move out of and sell. So that's pretty cool. It's a cool way to be a starter. Eligible buyers must earn less than 80% of the area median income. There's also a special program designed for veterans. That's good. The program is also open to buyer-ready households that meet income requirements and can secure a mortgage through a qualified lender. Thistle and Nest partners with local organizations such as Neighbor Impact to provide education and resources for navigating. So you can go through Neighbor Impact and find out more about this. You can also visit thistleandnest.org. Thistleandnest.org. I like that. So check that out if you're interested in home ownership in a time where it's kind of hard to do. There's some help there. Now it's time for this.
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0: Dad joke of the day. The first one for this week on this Monday morning. Get the music going. They can't have a dad joke without the funk. Hold on, I'm dancing. All right, this week's dad jokes are all about sports. Last week it was all about music. Today it's all about sports. Kicking it off, we're going to do sport jokes all week long. Whew, that's if I can find good sports jokes. Why didn't... This one's actually, I lied to you. Here's the story, Rory. So earlier I was going to do sports jokes, and I couldn't find a bunch of them. So I changed over to pets. But the first one is both sports and pets, because it's the only sports joke I found, which inspired the pets thing. Are you following? Why didn't the dog want to play football? Well, because he was a boxer.
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0: Harrison. Happening now, KTVZ News learned over the weekend that a transportable speed enforcement unit in Redmond may have been damaged. We received video appearing to show a mobile speed camera on Southwest Quartz Avenue damaged, posted online by an anonymous user. KTVZ reached out to Redmond police, who confirm it is a portable unit on Southwest Quartz. Details remain limited. This comes just days after Redmond launched phase one of its new photo enforcement program. Cameras went live Friday at several high-risk locations across the city, including Northwest 6th Street, Maple Avenue, and Northwest 10th, along with the now-damaged mobile unit along Southwest Quartz. In other news, Bend police are still testing the city's new red light camera system, which includes testing the communication between the department, the court system, and the county's 911 center. The department has issued 680 warnings to drivers for running red lights and speeding at the three intersections where the cameras are located. Bend police will inform the community when they start to issue citations. Plus, an investigation by the Central Oregon Drug Enforcement Team led to a suspected meth dealer being busted in Crook County. Officers say they seized 1.5 pounds of meth, a scale, and drugs packaged for sale from the car of Prineville resident Rock Klein. A canine officer from Deschutes County helped find the suspected drugs. Detectives believe Klein was selling the drugs across Central Oregon. Along with drug distribution charges, Klein was also arrested for driving under the influence. For more information on these stories, head to our website, ktvz.com, or visit the KTVZ News mobile app.
1: From the Local Alert Weather Center, I'm Jillian Fortner. Temperatures are warming through the week. Expect decreasing clouds Monday with highs in the mid to upper 60s. It will be chilly overnight as lows dip into the low to mid 30s. By Tuesday and Wednesday, temperatures warm into the low to mid 70s. We'll climb into the low 80s Thursday with that summer-like warmth continuing into Memorial Day weekend. From the Local Alert Weather Center, I'm Jillian Fortner.
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1: The Acura Heating and Cooling Summer Kick-In Concert Series kicks off this week. This coming Friday, May 22nd, Jackie Rohr is the first of 8 shows between now and September 5th. 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But that's going away very soon, so you'll just be back to individual tickets if you haven't got the season pass yet. Congratulations goes out to Sarah Churchill. She won the season pass we were giving away last week. Right now, I'd like to make somebody else happy. Caller number 9 at 541-330-0103. I'm going to set you up with a pair of tickets to see Colt Ford at the AccuAir Heating and Cooling Summer Kickin' Concert Series on July 2nd. You can kick off your July 4th celebrations with a great concert with Mr. Colt Ford at General Duffy's. 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
4: I'm Chet Wombolt. I'm running for Deschutes County Commissioner. I'm a father, a former firefighter, and a business owner. As a father, I know how challenging it can be to balance work, family, and child care. I will increase access to affordable childcare options for working families. As a firefighter and FEMA incident commander, I know what emergency and fire prevention looks like. We need proper management of public lands to reduce dangerous fuel loads, create buffer zones for homes, and fully fund our firefighters. I've run a business and a nonprofit. I know the value of a dollar, your tax dollars. Our property taxes continue to climb, and now we are faced with a gas tax increase known as Measure 120. It would be one of the biggest tax increases in Oregon's history. It would increase gas costs, vehicle costs, and payroll tax. I'm against raising your property taxes and against the gas tax. I will protect your wallet. Vote for me, Chet Wombolt, on May 19th, and against the gas tax.
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1: I mentioned last week that Seaport Airlines will start servicing at Roberts Field on May 22nd. 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So these aren't going to major airports. You're not going to go to the PDX airport in this flight. You're going to go to an auxiliary airport somewhere in the area, like a private plane would. And you get off there, and then off you go. So pretty cool. They're going to be about 189 to 469, depending on the date, destination, and all the other stuff that goes into air travel. The most expensive flights, of course, will be around Memorial Day and Labor Day weekend. 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
1: It's 8 a.m. time for a look at news and weather brought to you by Highline Homes. On your lot on time and built right. A drone strike sparked a fire on the edge of the United Arab Emirates' Seoul nuclear power plant on Sunday in what authorities called an unprovoked terrorist attack. No one was blamed, but it highlighted the risk of renewed war as the United States and Iran signaled they are ready to fight again. There were no reported injuries or radiological releases. The UAE, which has hosted air defenses and personnel from Israel, recently accused Iran of launching drone and missile attacks. Now for our local news and weather, we head to the KTVZ newsroom.
2: From the KTVZ newsroom, I'm Kelsey Marison. KTVZ News learned over the weekend that a transportable speed enforcement unit in Redmond may have been damaged. We received video appearing to show a mobile speed camera on Southwest Quartz Avenue damaged, posted online by an anonymous user. KTVZ reached out to Redmond Police, who confirm it is a portable unit on Southwest Quartz. Details remain limited. This comes just days after Redmond launched phase one of its new photo enforcement program. Cameras went live Friday at several high-risk locations across the city, including Northwest 6th Street, Maple Avenue, and Northwest 10th, along with a now-damaged mobile unit along Southwest Quartz. In other news, Bend Police are still testing the city's new red light camera system, which includes testing the communication between the department, the court system, and the county's 911 center. The department has issued 680 warnings to drivers for running red lights and speeding at the three intersections where the cameras are located. Bend Police will inform the community when they start to issue citations. Plus, an investigation by the Central Oregon Drug Enforcement Team led to a suspected meth dealer being busted in Crook County. Officers say they seized 1.5 pounds of meth, a scale, and drugs packaged for sale from the car of Prineville resident Rock Klein. A canine officer from Deschutes County helped find the suspected drugs. Detectives believe Klein was selling the drugs across Central Oregon. Along with drug distribution charges, Klein was also arrested for driving under the influence. For more information on these stories, head to our website, ktvz.com, or visit the KTVZ News mobile app.
3: From the Local Alert Weather Center, I'm Jillian Fortner. Temperatures are warming through the week. Expect decreasing clouds Monday with highs in the mid to upper 60s. It will be chilly overnight as lows dip into the low to mid 30s. By Tuesday and Wednesday, temperatures warm into the low to mid 70s. We'll climb into the low 80s Thursday with that summer-like warmth continuing into Memorial Day weekend. From the Local Alert Weather Center, I'm Jillian Fortner.
1: 46 degrees in Madras, 44 degrees in Redmond, and 44 degrees here in Bend. We've got your R.L. Griegas Outdoorsman Tip of the Day coming up.
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3: So, David, I know we've talked about this, but there's only 2 or 3 days left in the first spring Chinook fishing season since 2018.
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2: 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Ella Rubin is headed to the woods with Maya Hawke and Carrie Condon. Netflix has announced that Rubin has joined the cast of the upcoming series, The God of the Woods. It will be a series adaptation of the best-selling novel by Liz Moore. John Travolta has been awarded a surprise honorary Palme d'Or. The honor was given to Travolta before the world premiere of his directorial debut film, Propeller One-Way Night Coach, at the 79th Annual Cannes Film Festival held recently in France. Here Comes the Bride, the Warner Brothers Pictures film by director Maggie Gyllenhaal, has set its streaming debut. It will be on HBO Max starting this coming Friday, May 22nd. The movie stars Jesse Buckley and Christian Bale and also features Annette Bening, Jake Gyllenhaal, and Penelope Cruz. And the final week of guests for The Late Show with Stephen Colbert have been announced. Jon Stewart and Steven Spielberg will appear as guests on the May 19th show, while Colbert himself will take the Colbert Questionnaire, a segment which will feature special guests on the May 20th episode, according to a press release. The series finale for the show will air on May 21st.
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0: Live Friday at several high-risk locations across the city, including Northwest 6th Street, Maple Avenue, and Northwest 10th, along with the now-damaged mobile unit along Southwest Quartz. In other news, Bend Police are still testing the city's new red light camera system, which includes testing the communication between the department, the court system, and the county's 911 center. The department has issued 680 warnings to drivers for running red lights and speeding at the three intersections where the cameras are located. Bend Police will inform the community when they start to issue citations. Plus, an investigation by the Central Oregon Drug Enforcement Team led to a suspected meth dealer being busted in Crook County. Officers say they seized 1.5 pounds of meth, a scale, and drugs packaged for sale from the car of Prineville resident Rock Klein. A canine officer from Deschutes County helped find the suspected drugs. Detectives believe Klein was selling the drugs across Central Oregon. Along with drug distribution charges, Klein was also arrested for driving under the influence. For more information on these stories, head to our website, ktvz.com, or visit the KTVZ News mobile app.
1: From the Local Alert Weather Center, I'm Jillian Fortner. Temperatures are warming through the week. Expect decreasing clouds Monday with highs in the mid to upper 60s. It will be chilly overnight as lows dip into the low to mid 30s. By Tuesday and Wednesday, temperatures warm into the low to mid 70s. We'll climb into the low 80s Thursday with that summer-like warmth continuing into Memorial Day weekend. From the Local Alert Weather Center, I'm Jillian Fortner.
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1: All right, we got time this morning to give away one more cool item. We're going to set up somebody with two spots on our guest list for the Pro Caliber Motorsports Bull Riding event out at O'Neill Arena. The first of several events that are running through the summer season. The first one is on Saturday, May 22nd. That's this coming. Wait, that's Friday, May 22nd. Sorry, not Saturday. Friday, May 22nd. It's going to be a good time. There's also performances on May 29th, June 5th, June 19th, and then the finals are on August 22nd. You can find out more details and get your tickets at O'NeillArena.com. But right now, let's set somebody up on the guest list. 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
1: Hey gang, today on Community Conversations, I wanted to talk to you about your community and the conversations you may provide. 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

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Me too. And you know what's a good time? More music. So we're going to keep the music rolling for you. Right now it's Riley Green on KSJJ.

Today's Country, KSJJ 1029, MacArthur, featuring Eric Church, Morgan Wallen, Tim McGraw, and Hardy. You know, the Deschutes County Fair and Rodeo have announced their concerts for this year. It's going to be a good time. We got 3 out of 4 of them are country. Yeah, we're celebrating that here at KSJJ. Sarah Evans is on July 29th, Tyler Hubbard on July 30th, Ja Rule on July 31st, and Clay Walker on August 1st. Tickets are available now for the fair at tickets.deschutesfair.com. 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And then you can get the VIP, which allows you to stand in the field closer to the stage, and there's a little VIP area and stuff. 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Speaking of the Deschutes Fair, last year one of my favorite performances was Brothers Osborne at the fair, and here they are right now on KSJJ.

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2: 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A hot

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4: I'm Chet Wombolt. I'm running for Deschutes County Commissioner. I'm a father, a former firefighter, and a business owner. 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I will increase access to affordable child care options for working families. As a firefighter and FEMA incident commander, I know what emergency and fire prevention looks like. We need proper management of public lands to reduce dangerous fuel loads, create buffer zones for homes, and fully fund our firefighters. I've run a business and a nonprofit. I know the value of a dollar, your tax dollars. Our property taxes continue to climb, and now we are faced with a gas tax increase known as Measure 120. It would be one of the biggest tax increases in Oregon's history. It would increase gas costs, vehicle costs, and payroll tax. I'm against raising your property taxes and against the gas tax. I will protect your wallet. Vote for me, Chet Wombolt, on May 19th, and against the gas tax.
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0: Today's Country, KSJJ 1029, Luke Combs, Sleepless in a Hotel Room. That's going to wrap up my time. I was sleepless over the weekend. I told you about my busy activities. So I'm going to go home, take a nap. Yeah, Mondays I get to take a nap. Well, most days I try to take a nap. But anywho, I'll talk to you tomorrow. Sorry about the randomness this morning. That's what happens when David's tired, apparently. But I'll be better tomorrow, and I'll meet you right back here. Have a great Monday.
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As we roll through 10 in a row, it's today's Country KSJJ 1029 Sunshine for the afternoon, mid to upper 60s. Oh no, Chris Young, KSJJ. Yeah.

to Big KSJJ. Congratulations to Sarah Churchill. She was a big winner for the season passes for the AccuAir Heating and Cooling Summer Kicking Concert Series with General Duffy's. She's going to all the shows. She's bringing a friend, too. It's Blake now on KSJJ. Hey.

You've made KSJJ 1029 your number one choice for country for over 40 years. Yeah, baby. Thank you, Central Oregon. Here's to another 40.

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0: It's Morgan Wallen with Eric Church and today's country, KSJJ 1029. Man-made a bar. Hi, it's Brian along with you. Thank you for listening. And welcome to the work week Monday, getting into it, and a nice week ahead of us as far as our weather goes. Central Oregon weather forecast. Today, mostly sunny skies, mid to upper 60s on the way for the high today. Decreasing clouds tonight with an overnight low in the mid to upper 30s. How about sunshine and low 70s for Tuesday, mid 70s by Wednesday with lots of sunshine. We'll be in the upper 70s by Thursday and Friday. Sunny skies getting us into the coming weekend.
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6: 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I'm running for Deschutes County Commissioner. 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As a firefighter and FEMA incident commander, I know what emergency and fire prevention looks like. 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It would be one of the biggest tax increases in Oregon's history. It would increase gas costs, vehicle costs, and payroll tax. I'm against raising your property taxes and against the gas tax. I will protect your wallet. Vote for me, Chet Wombolt, on May 19th and against the gas tax.
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0: 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Rolling through 10 in a row. Hi, it's Brian here. Well, the date is set for Friday, June 19th. General Duffy's Waterhole, the AccuAir Heating and Cooling Summer Kickin' Concert Series. This guy's going to be in town. Dylan Scott, here's his hit from 2017. This is My Girl. It's Today's Country KSJJ 1029.
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0: You got a fast car? There's Luke Combs. It's today's country, KSJJ 1029. Hi, it's Brian here. Hope your day is going great, even though it's Monday. Hang in there. I'm getting you through it with a lot of great country music. More on the way. Peeking out the window. Well, we got mostly sunny skies for the afternoon. Mid to upper 60s, your high temperature. Tonight, clearing with an overnight low in the mid 30s. Tomorrow, looking at sunshine and low 70s. By Wednesday, low to mid 70s and sunny skies. Thursday looks like mid to upper 70s and lots of sunshine. By Friday, we're expecting 80 degrees and lots of sunshine to get us into the coming weekend. 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

0: I had some help. There's Post Malone, Morgan Wallen, Today's Country, KSJJ 1029. Well, hi, it's Brian here. We got a good looking week ahead of us and a long holiday weekend with Memorial Day on the way. Let's check it out. Tonight, we got clear skies. Low to mid-30s for your overnight low. How about low 70s and sunny skies on Tuesday? Low to mid-70s for Wednesday. Sunshine continuing into Thursday. Mid to upper 70s on the way. By Friday, we should see 80 degrees at least and sunny skies. Looking into the weekend, low 80s and sunny skies on Saturday. Sunday looks like sunshine and upper 70s. Looks like it's getting good for Memorial Day weekend. 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
3: 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I'm running for Deschutes County Commissioner. 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

0: 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Pour me a drink, please, and thank you, sir. Hi, it's Brian along with you, checking out our Central Oregon weather forecast. Well, good looking work week ahead of us and a nice long weekend, holiday style, Memorial Day on the way. 1 week from today. Can you believe it? All right. Clear tonight. Mid-30s for your overnight low. Sunny and low 70s for Tuesday and Wednesday. By Thursday, mid-70s and lots of sunshine. We're going to be in the low 80s and sunny for Friday. Saturday, much of the same. By Sunday, upper 70s. Sunny skies. Sounds like a good-looking start to Memorial Day weekend coming up. 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
2: Do you hear that? That's spring, finally arriving. Everything feels a little more alive this time of year. Brighter, softer, greener. And that same rich green shows up in May's birthstone, the emerald. There's something calming about it. Even centuries ago, people noticed. The Roman writer Pliny the Elder believed emeralds could soothe tired eyes. And today, science agrees. The color green is known to reduce stress and soothe the eyes. They've been worn by royalty throughout history, from ancient empires to Cleopatra herself, who was known for her love of emeralds. Emeralds have been treasured for generations, with some of the most beautiful stones found in places like Colombia, Brazil, Africa, Pakistan, and Afghanistan. Whether it's a May birthday or a piece that simply speaks to you, emeralds are a beautiful way to celebrate the season. Come into Satterley Jewelry Repair and Design, and we can show you some of these beautiful gems.
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4: 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I'm running for Deschutes County Commissioner. 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I will increase access to affordable child care options for working families. As a firefighter and FEMA incident commander, I know what emergency and fire prevention looks like. 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I've run a business and a nonprofit. 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It would increase gas costs, vehicle costs, and payroll tax. 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

0: Today's Country, KSJJ 1029. Lainey Wilson there. It's Brian along with you. Lainey, officially off the market, gentlemen. Sorry, guys. Former NFL player Devlin Hodges put a ring on it, and they looked lovely. All right, Central Oregon weather forecast, good looking. Speaking of lovely, huh? How about this weather? Mid-30s and clear skies tonight. Tomorrow, sunny and low 70s, much of the same for Wednesday. By Thursday, sunny and mid-70s. Friday, low 80s and lots of sunshine, same for Saturday. By Sunday, we're looking at sunshine and upper 70s. Nice way to wrap up the, well, I was going to say wrap up the weekend, but it's a long holiday weekend ahead of us coming up. Memorial Day Monday. 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
4: 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I'm running for Deschutes County Commissioner. 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As a firefighter and FEMA incident commander, I know what emergency and fire prevention looks like. We need proper management of public lands to reduce dangerous fuel loads, create buffer zones for homes, and fully fund our firefighters. I've run a business and a nonprofit. 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Our property taxes continue to climb, and now we are faced with a gas tax increase known as Measure 120. It would be one of the biggest tax increases in Oregon's history. It would increase gas costs, vehicle costs, and payroll tax. I'm against raising your property taxes and against the gas tax. I will protect your wallet. Vote for me, Chet Wombolt, on May 19th, and against the gas tax.
0: Paid for by friends of Chet Wombolt. 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
3: 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I'm running for Deschutes County Commissioner. 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
2: 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I'm running for Deschutes County Commissioner. 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I will increase access to affordable childcare options for working families. As a firefighter and FEMA incident commander, I know what emergency and fire prevention looks like. 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It would increase gas costs, vehicle costs, and payroll tax. 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I will protect your wallet. 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
5: Do you hear that? 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Everything feels a little more alive this time of year. Brighter, softer, greener. And that same rich green shows up in May's birthstone, the emerald. There's something calming about it. Even centuries ago, people noticed. The Roman writer Pliny the Elder believed emeralds could soothe tired eyes. And today's science agrees. The color green is known to reduce stress and soothe the eyes. They've been worn by royalty throughout history, from ancient empires to Cleopatra herself, who was known for her love of emeralds. Emeralds have been treasured for generations, with some of the most beautiful stones found in places like Colombia, Brazil, Africa, Pakistan, and Afghanistan. Whether it's a May birthday or a piece that simply speaks to you, emeralds are a beautiful way to celebrate the season. Come into Satterley Jewelry Repair and Design, and we can show you some of these beautiful gems.
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8: I'm Morgan Schmidt, and I'm running for Deschutes County Commissioner. We have an election coming up on May 19th, and I don't have to tell you, we've got problems. Housing costs are through the roof. Wildfire season gets scarier every year. Our mental health and homeless crisis keeps growing, and the people making decisions about your future apparently don't feel any of it. 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I'm running to create a more affordable and resilient Deschutes County for everyone. That's why I'm focused on lowering the cost of housing, fully funding mental health programs, and protecting our land, water, and tax dollars. Vote Morgan Schmidt by May 19th for a Deschutes where everyone can thrive.
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